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If you want to get somewhere fast, you can make the journey yourself. But if you want to get far, you have to do it together.

Подорожуєш? Вмикай перець. 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Spent 24 hours. Could have bought me flowers. You know I ain't been happy. Maybe call me in an hour. Do you wish it was her though? Singing songs in the shower.

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1: 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We gon' boogie, oogie, oogie, jiggle, wiggle, and dance like the roof on fire. We gon' drink drinks and take shots until we fall out like the roof on fire. Now, baby, get my booty naked, take off all your clothes and light the roof on fire. Tell them, baby, baby, baby, baby, baby, baby, baby, baby, baby, baby, I'm on fire. I tell them, baby, baby, baby, baby, baby, baby, baby, baby, baby, baby, I'm a fireball.

short end of sticks. So we made a fire dead. Let it burn to a crisp. That's a short fire flip. She's a boss, she's a bitch. 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